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1: Good morning. Welcome to Thursday morning. Just after 5 o'clock, it's time to start the pregame show, baby.
2: Huge new survey question. Ask, how many group chats are you in?
1: Group chats. I'm certainly in two.
2: More than I thought for you.
1: Yep.
2: The most popular answer in the survey was zero.
1: Really?
2: 35% of people have no group chats. And I say, what a peaceful, notification-free life they must live.
1: Yeah. Well, you could look at it that way or extremely boring life.
2: After that, it seems like 2 to 3 group chats is the sweet spot in the survey.
1: That's me. Yep.
2: 1% have over 20 group chats going.
1: That just means they don't delete their text.
2: No, it's a group chat. What do you mean delete their text?
1: A group chat, isn't that like a text with everybody's name on it?
2: Yeah, but you can delete it. You're still in a group chat. You mean this is 20 different groups you're talking to.
1: Astounding.
2: That's insane.
1: Astounding.
2: That's insane.
1: Yeah.
2: 7% just said, I don't know. I don't know how you cannot know how many group chats.
1: I don't either.
2: At least give a ballpark.
1: I don't either.
2: And what do you do when your group chat explodes with hundreds of unread messages all of a sudden? 28% said they read every single one. 27% say they skim them to get the general idea. 7% ignore the whole thing. And 1% ask AI to summarize their group chat.
1: Yeah, that's become a thing now. AI pretty much right off the bat goes, would you like me to summarize?
2: I got a Twitter group chat. I've got a GroupMe group chat. I got a bunch on text.
1: I have this building's group chat. You and me and a couple others will be jumping in on the chat.
2: That's not very active, though, thankfully.
1: Yeah, no, it's not. And then I've got the Rocket Center group chat for the aquatics department that's real busy.
2: That's real. When they come in, if you look over and you got 20 messages in the group chat, do you just scan through them real fast? Do you read all of them? What do you do?
1: I basically get it's all college 20-somethings.
2: Okay.
1: That's the gist of our lifeguard crew is high school and college.
2: Yeah.
1: So they're talking about high school and college things. It usually does not apply to me.
2: Oh, it's not just work.
1: No, it's just them abusing the privilege.
2: Abusing the privilege.
1: And so we'll just look at it and go, what are they talking about now? And it becomes that kind of thing where I'm forced to deal with it because there's notifications there.
2: Oh. Well, I'm in one. You'll love this. I got one big one. There's like 12 of us in there.
1: Yep.
2: But it's now broke off. It's splintered off.
1: Oh, no.
2: I don't know what they got.
1: You've got splinter cell group text?
2: Well, yeah, because some of them now, it's a 12-year-old group chat. You know what I mean?
1: Oh,
2: like,
1: yeah, yeah.
2: Like, we've been in there for a long time.
1: Right.
2: So now some of them don't really get along. You know what I mean? So now it's a group side text with just 4 people.
1: Mm.
2: And then there's a group text with just 3 of us.
1: Group,
2: you know what I mean?
1: Group chat drama.
2: Yeah, you got splinter group chats. but I think I don't think I got double digits, but I might get to 2 hands.
1: I'm 2. Yeah. I've got 2 solid group chats.
2: Just
1: that's
2: 2?
1: It. Yep.
2: So how many are you in? Hit us up. Put us in a group chat. Let us know.

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1: Oh, yeah, there he is, the paint rock playboy, the Jackson County gigolo. Luther Green, the love machine.
2: The preacher man says it's the end of time. And the Mississippi River, she's a going
1: dry. What is going on, Luther Green?
3: Well, I'm going to have to whoop some dab ass again.
1: What do you mean?
2: You're only getting mugged if you go down.
3: I am trying to wrap up summer the right way with these kids up here at Paint Rock.
1: Oh, okay.
3: So I done made them some shine pops.
1: What do you mean? What do you mean?
3: I done made them some shine pops. Popsicle.
1: For the kids?
3: Yeah.
1: You mean to sell it like a fundraiser for the kids? The kids aren't having them.
3: Yeah, no, it's for the kids.
1: But it's shine, it's alcohol.
3: Front Fat made strawberry shortcake shine.
1: I think this is one of the most illegal things you've ever done.
3: A damn Bill Davidson done told the damn police.
1: Yeah, as he should. You can't be giving moonshine, especially children's flavors, to children.
3: You don't even want to taste banana hammock. Let me get this at the cooler right here. I done brought you a few of them.
1: I've gone my entire life without having to taste banana hammock. I'm not starting this morning.
3: Hey, go get you one of those right there.
1: No.
3: That yellow one, that's banana hammock. Go and try that.
1: It's shaped weird, too. I don't feel comfortable with this. By the way, I didn't know alcohol could freeze. How did you get it to freeze?
3: It don't freeze too good.
1: I know. Okay, it's already melting. It's dripping on the counter.
3: I'm going to get it then.
1: I'm not putting that in my mouth.
3: You want a pickle pop?
1: No.
3: That's that green one right there.
1: That looks even more weird. It's aggressive.
3: It's got bumps on it like a pickle.
1: Why are they bulbous at the end?
3: I just turn out that way because some of it shine don't freeze.
2: I had a good friend in New York City. He never called me by my name, just Hillbilly.
3: Yeah.
2: My grandpa taught me how to live on the land.
1: Got you, and
2: his taught him to be a businessman.
3: Wait a minute, now move that one out of the way and get that brown one right there.
1: Hell no.
2: He used to see pictures of the Broadway.
3: You don't want no shine pops at all?
1: That looks like you got the lettuce diarrhea. That looks disgusting.
3: That's peanut butter pie, son.
1: That does not.
3: Front Fat done made that for you.
1: No.
3: Special for you.
1: No.

0: That looks, that looks like a dog turd. Stop it. Get these out of here. They're melting. They're everywhere.
1: I got baked bean blast.
0: Gross. Disgusting.
1: I got onion ring supreme.
0: What is that one? That one's a weird color and everything.
1: Collard green cooler.
0: Oh, no.
1: What about this one right here? You like hot dogs, don't you?
0: Don't do it.
1: Hot dog water. Go on, taste it.
0: No.
1: No.
0: No. With shine in it.
1: Yeah. I made something special for the Alabama players.
0: Nope, nobody's made.
1: Eminem Roll Tide players, Nick Saban done told me they like popsicles at practice.
0: Well, he's not their coach anymore.
1: I made some Roll Tide Red. You want to taste that?
0: Roll Tide Red, what's in it? It is the most appealing looking, I'll give you that.
1: It's got red in it and shine. That's all that matters.
0: No, I'm not trusting you. Red is not an actual thing.
1: Let me go whoop Bill Davidson's ass for telling Paint Rock I done selling shine pops over here.
0: I'm kind of on his side. These are diabolical.
1: Let me get out of here. I'll see y'all.
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1: Look at this. We made it to another Friday. It is getting close to 6 o'clock anyway, and that means it's time for us to wrap up the pregame show. But we have one more segment to play for you, and we call it the 545 Flashback.
2: You know, Jimbo, we, the thing that's dividing the country right now, of course, is COVID, the pandemic. Vaccines, no vaccines, masks, no masks. It's just

0: it's happening, especially in our state. I'm not going to get into that, okay? I'm not going to change your mind on it. I'm a Yahoo that's, you know, making fart jokes on the air. We just did a whole segment with a burp.
1: So. Correct.
0: But this is how you get COVID, okay? We need to shut this down. I know it sounds super fun when I'm about to share, but this is going to get us in trouble.
1: Okay.
0: A place called Chocolate Box, which is a chocolate-themed hotel in Bournemouth, UK.
1: What?
0: Bournemouth.
1: Bournemouth, yes. United Kingdom. So we're in England for this.
0: Yes, they have a place called the Chocolate Box, a chocolate-themed hotel.
1: Okay, that sounds fun. So that's a good start.
0: Jimbo, would you like to go to the Chocolate Box?
1: Yeah, I think so. It sounds like a Willy Wonka. It sounds like...
0: You've never been?
1: No, it sounds like... what is Willy Wonka's factory? The Wonkavator?
0: Well, this is Willy Wonka-themed. Guess what? It's on the southern coast of England. It's a little 100 miles... southwest of London, and they have decided to have lickable wallpaper just like Willy Wonka.
1: Yes!
0: No!
1: Did they have that room with the chocolate fountain that Augustus Gloop got stuck in?
0: No. In addition to have lickable wallpaper and, quote, a variety of fruity flavors, there's also a chocolate fountain with fruit and marshmallows for dipping and bowls of candy that can be restocked at no extra charge.
1: And
0: the room even looks like a golden ticket.
1: Yes.
0: And if you want, they will come fill your bathtub up with chocolate.
1: A chocolate bath?
0: Yeah, a chocolate bath.
1: That sounds kind of disgusting.
0: How much is this to stay there a night?
1: Oh, gosh.
0: What do you think?
1: Lickable wallpaper. Candy rooms.
0: Oh, the bath is extra.
1: The chocolate bath?
0: Yeah. But the candy rooms, fruity flavor wallpaper, bowls of candy restocked for free, chocolate fountain with fruit and marshmallows for dipping.
1: I'm going to say $500 a night.
0: $277 a night. That's pretty cheap.
1: That's less expensive than I thought it would be.
0: Way less expensive.
1: By the way, all you need of that is one night.
0: And by the way, it costs $208 for the chocolate bath.
1: Extra, 208?
0: Yeah. Mm-hmm.
1: What an odd number. Why not 210?
0: I'm sure, you know, whatever they're paying in England. What are they paying with?
1: Oh, they're in the pound. Yeah, they're doing...
0: They're 208's probably easy pounds.
1: They're doing quids and pences and whatever else.
0: They claim, Jimbo, the lickable wallpaper is changed between every guest.
1: Do you think it is?
0: No.
1: Do we watch it get changed?
0: Are they washing the duvet on the bed? No. You think they're changing wallpaper? This is how we're getting COVID.
1: Maybe it's just one patch of the wall where it's easy for them to manage.
0: No. If I'm staying there, I need the whole room. I need to walk up and be able to lick it.
1: I 100% agree. But I'm thinking from their terms,
0: one little patch.
1: From logistics, it's going to be easier to do a 2x2 square.
0: So nobody's going to lick outside the square?
1: Correct. I don't know about that.
0: Huh.
1: Somebody's going to lick the wall somewhere else and leave their COVID up on the walls. Huh? They are. By the way, it just hit me what you meant about Chocolate Town. Now I get that.
0: It's the chocolate box.
1: I didn't understand.
0: It's not the Chocolate Town.
1: I didn't. I had to let that one. I had to figure that out. I'm not too quick on these things.
0: I don't know what you're talking about.
1: It's a
0: chocolate-themed hotel
1: uh-huh.
0: in Bournemouth, UK.
1: What's it called? Chocolate Box?
0: The Chocolate Box. You just said somebody's going to lick the wall in there.
1: They are. It sounds like a fun place to be.
0: You can't stop it.
1: Well, what? Hey, if you've gotten to the Chocolate Box, look, there are definitely wallpapers to walls to lick, for sure.
0: For $277 bucks a night, you can lick the walls of the Chocolate Box.
1: Stop.
0: You won't. For $208, it's a chocolate bath afterwards.
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2: I'm News 19 meteorologist Jessica Camino. As we head throughout your Friday, it's going to be another warm and humid day out there with high temperatures nearing 90 degrees. Humidity will make it feel closer to 100 at times, though. Isolated showers and storms possible through the afternoon, with the main impact being localized heavy rain and frequent cloud-to-ground lightning. Heading into the weekend, the heat is on. Temperatures throughout the weekend into the low 90s feel like temperatures will surpass 100 degrees. I'm News 19 meteorologist Jessica Camino with your Weather Authority forecast.

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1: 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It is a feel good free the meat Friday. Huh? Whip. Come on. Come on.
2: Whip.
1: Yep. What are we going to do?
3: Macaque.
1: Huh?
2: What?
1: Yep.
2: Who?
1: Just something sneaked through there. What was that?
3: Macaque. Mm.
2: The monkey.
1: Snuck through.
2: You're about the monkey.
1: Yeah. Yeah, the macaque monkey. Yeah.
2: Jimbo, how you doing? Did you have explosive diarrhea yesterday, or are you good?
1: No. Okay. No, I'm good. I haven't.

0: had. No, I'm good.
1: Had Psycho Sequalis or whatever his name, Cyclops.
0: Yeah, whatever.
1: From your lettuce?
0: I've had some good, solid movements here lately, so I'm all good.
1: You must wash your lettuce.
0: I don't eat lettuce a whole lot.
1: Okay.
0: There's no lettuce at my house. If there was lettuce at my house, it would spoil because I wouldn't know what to do with an entire head of lettuce.
1: What about eating out?
0: I haven't had a to-go salad in a while. I had...
1: So you're good.
0: I had a cheeseburger to go.
1: No cheese, no lettuce on it?
0: No lettuce. It had lettuce as an option on the side, but I punted lettuce and the sliced tomato.
1: Because you didn't want explosive diarrhea?
0: Yeah.
1: Or you just...
0: I didn't want to want any part of that mess.
1: Okay.
0: I don't want any part of that.
1: Because it's not... I mean, it's there for us, Jeremiah.
0: Yeah. No, I'm aware.
1: So be ready. Dodging that.
0: I'm busy dodging it. I'm going out of my way to dodge it.
1: Yeah, I've been ahead of the game. I've been dodging lettuce for my whole life. y'all just now catching up to me, son.
0: I mean, I like it. I like it to go salad.
1: Sure.
0: But I'm going to wait till we're sure this is passed before I get another one.
1: Right, because... the 11 confirmed cases in the entire state of Alabama has got everybody on edge.
0: You know, 500 in the United States. You never know.
1: He could be the next one pooping.
0: You never know.
1: You know, some people they're just pooping and they're acting like it's the disease. You know what I mean?
0: Oh, they're calling out sick.
1: They just acted like they...
0: There's some people with fake days off for this. I just can't come in.
1: You know, we had that salad yesterday.
0: Yeah. Yeah.
1: I made up.
0: Mm-hmm. Remember when we went out to eat? Yeah, I can't come in for the next minimum 3 days. You know.
1: I, in the past week, have not heard more people that I didn't know just sitting right in front of me saying the word diarrhea more than I've ever had in my entire life.
0: Well, there's more people eating salad than I thought. I didn't know salads were this popular.
1: Yeah. Well, it could be coming on tacos and burritos.
0: Yeah.
1: Could be coming on your burger.
0: Yeah. They're saying tacos. That seems to be the source.
1: Well,
0: apparently tracked it back to California.
1: Yes. And there's a couple of Taco Bells that got lettuce from out there.
0: Uh-huh.
1: Which, by the way, I think you knew going in there was a chance at explosive diarrhea if you eat at Taco Bell.
0: Correct.
1: That comes with the territory.
0: Correct.
1: That's on a normal week, much less this.
0: That's not even in this diarrhea pandemic.
1: Anytime I eat it, I go, there's a chance I'm going to regret this. Yeah. And I, by the way, normally do.
0: Yeah, but it's delightful while you're having it.
1: It's never stopped me.
0: But right. While you're eating it, it's the greatest thing in the world.
1: I will say, there has been times where I went, I have a drive or I have something to do today. I will not. I'm going to pass this Taco Bell and go to a different place. Because there's always that inherent risk.
0: Oh, yeah. Yeah. Oh, you got a long drive, so you don't.
1: Yeah.
0: What you're doing is a little defensive move.
1: Yeah. But I wanted it. I love the fact that if I go, I'm going straight home, I'll eat it because I know I can poop at home.
0: Right. That's a friendly place. Yeah. On the road's not friendly.
1: But normally if I go, hey, you have a 50-50 shot of getting sick with this, you go, I'm not touching that.
0: Yeah. Well.
1: What if it's a burrito supreme? I'll take a combo.
0: Well, where am I going the next 24 hours? Where am I going to be? Oh, I'm going to be home? Yeah, I'm in.
1: But 100%. if right now I had a piece of candy, I go, hey, this candy's pretty good. 50-50 shot, you poop your pants. You go, I'm not touching that.
0: Yeah.
1: I go, how about if I put it in a Mexican pizza and give you a Coke on the side? You go, I'm in.
0: Yes.
1: I'm in. What do we need? Tacos? Soft tacos? I'm in.
0: That Mexican pizza is undefeated. Undefeated.
1: Well, they don't have lettuce on it. Again, y'all need to learn what to eat at Taco Bell.
0: That's why it's undefeated. Yeah. Y'all pick and choose.
1: All right.
0: We got a Friday. How you feeling the weekend?
1: Friday! Saturday.
0: Are you here for the weekend? Have you got comedy somewhere? What's going on with you?
1: I got nothing. I'm going to ride over tonight.

0: Watch some wrestling, some indie wrestling out of town, but driving back. So it means I have Saturday and Sunday, but like we mentioned earlier this week, that's just rare. I don't know what's going to happen.
1: No, somebody will call you. There'll be some plans. It's impossible for you to sit at home for 48 hours.
0: I mean, I want to. It just doesn't ever happen.
1: Yeah. I, on the other hand, sit at home for days at a time with no calls, no invitations, no interaction, no nothing.
0: Like you like it. You've cultivated your life like you like it.
1: I guess I have. Yeah, I start thinking about it.
0: Pruning the branches.
1: Sometimes I start thinking about it and I go, hey, I've created this. It's not their fault. It's my fault.
0: All right, we got a Feel Good Friday. Interact with us. Martini's coming in. We'll get into the movie theaters. We'll talk to y'all all morning long. Got a fun topic in the 7 o'clock hour.
1: We do?
0: Yeah.
1: Do I know what it is?
0: Do I know what it is?
1: Well, sometimes you come up with these before you tell me, and you surprise me with them.
0: Girl flexes.
1: Oh, this is great.
0: Yeah.
1: Yeah.
0: See?
1: Yeah.
0: Girl flexes.
1: Yeah, this is great.
0: We'll talk about that in the 7 o'clock hour. So we got a lot to do today. You know what? I'd wake me up right now if that Pensacola pilot fly that Blue Angel right over my head.
1: Did you see those chairs flying?
0: It's number one.
1: Did you see dude's umbrella?
0: The whole thing.
1: His beach umbrella. Not handheld umbrella. His giant beach umbrella nailed into the ground.
0: Disintegrated.
1: Went inverted and flew out of the sand.
0: How bad did you want to be there?
1: How much did that pilot love it? How much does he love seeing the video?
0: Did I hear correctly that pilot has been now reprimanded?
1: Oh, well, sure he got reprimanded, but it was fun while he was doing it. It's kind of like eating Taco Bell. You know, it's awesome while you're doing it, and later you go, well, damn.
0: I want him to announce who the pilot is so I can give him a high five.
1: Yes.
0: And I would have loved to have been on that beach.
1: All day long.
0: I sent it to people that I know live down there, and they were like, hate I missed it. Wish I was out there.
1: I know. Same.
0: Come buzz my hat off my head with your tail wing and I'm happy.
1: There is nothing more America than an F-18.
0: Come on.
1: Turning your beach umbrella inside out and sucking it out of the sand.
0: Giving you a buzz cut is the best thing. How loud was it?
1: Oh, so, did you see all the... Well, obviously they were prepared because the kids had ear protection. So they must have known there was a Blue Angel practice or whatever, yeah, like they often do in Pensacola.
0: They did announce it was going to be low. I don't think they thought it was going to be that low.
1: They didn't. They didn't, but I would have loved to have been there.
0: And how the jets pass you, and then you hear the noise.
1: Oh, sure.
0: And then, I mean, the jet was gone by the time all the wind came.
1: Yeah.
0: I mean, way gone.
1: Hey, he was smiling. When he cut that left out to the ocean.
0: Yeah.
1: He went.
0: That was number one.
1: Yo, watch this.
0: Huh?
1: Y'all have some of this right here.
0: That's coming up with your boat or your jet ski and spraying the water.
1: Oh, sure.
0: On your skis.
1: It's all he did.
0: Let me give you some of this.
1: Yep. Yep. Let me give y'all a little bit of America. Shoo-wah.
0: Ashley Korn told the television, I've been coming for 10 years and never seen a pass like that.
1: Yeah, they were low. That one dude was low.
0: U.S. Navy has said the jet, quote, flew lower than standard profiles, resulting in a disturbance on the beach.
1: You think?
0: That affected civilian chairs and umbrellas. Yeah. It sure did. It sure did.
1: And here's one time I'm thanking the heavens for cell phones. We wouldn't have seen it if people hadn't taped it with their phones.
0: Okay, you wouldn't have been jealous that I was there. I wasn't there.
1: Right.
0: All right, so big Feel Good Friday. Interact with us. Tap that app. Send us a message there. We can play that on the air. You can call us. You can also find us on social media. He is at Jimbo Wood. I'm at The Casio Kid. And, yep, all across the board at The Rocket 951.
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1: Rock news brought to you by Metal Max. Cassio, William Shatner at 95 years old, still doing shows. He is going to appear at Riot Fest in Chicago.
2: Ooh, okay.
1: Other artists at Riot Fest: Alanis Morissette, 21 Pilots, Pierce the Veil, Rage Against the Machine, Elvis Costello, The Pixies, Bad Religion, Sex Pistols.
2: It's not very rioty, I'm going to be honest with you.
1: It's kind of senior. It's a little bit senior.
2: Nothing seems riot like Alanis Morissette and Elvis Costello.
3: Yeah, baby.
2: Patti Smith and her band.
1: William Shatner will debut tracks from his upcoming heavy metal album September 18th through the 20th in Chicago. Shatner's scheduled to perform on the 20th, and he's already sent the organizers of this event his backstage rider.
2: Okay.
1: His rider contract. Rider contracts demand certain things in the dressing room.
2: Well, let me tell you this. He's 112, and y'all hired him, so whatever it's on there, I believe he deserves.
1: Well, he has the following demands. He needs the city of Chicago to rename a boat in his honor so he can captain a ship again.
2: Okay.
1: He wants to be allowed to sing Take Me Out to the Ball Game at a Chicago baseball game. Doesn't matter which one. He did not specify.
2: Okay.
1: At that performance, William Shatner demands fire breathers, an introduction video by Guar, and a DeLorean instead of a golf cart for transportation out to the...
2: This has got to be fake or something.
1: Backstage. Here's what he wants backstage in his dressing room at Riot Fest.
2: Okay.
1: William Shatner. A dressing room called Shatner's Shag Shack.
2: Okay.
1: 4 feet of Polish sausage. A Montreal Canadiens hockey sweater signed by John Stamos. Eight pallets of Faygo, not to be shared with the Insane Clown Posse, who are also on the bill.
2: That's fun.
1: One pair of white socks and one pair of white underwear. One pair.
2: Yeah.
1: Not the three-pack or five-pack.
2: Just be ready.
1: Whatever it is. An assortment of adoptable puppies from a reputable nonprofit shelter.
2: Strong move.
1: A bowl of sauerkraut ready to eat. And a bouquet of fresh flowers in a vase.
2: So good.
1: William Shatner, age 95. These are his demands for Riot Fest. They've had AI make the poster, by the way.
2: Sure.
1: It's William Shatner holding a Les Paul guitar with his tongue out.
2: Yeah, let's go.
1: Hey, holding a rock fest.
2: That's what we need.
1: This is everything we need. This is what's right with the world. Is a 95-year-old William Shatner with those demands. Hilarious. Absolutely hilarious.
2: Well, he wins. And by the way, let's get him some of that, you know?
1: I would love to see what the organizers actually put in his dressing room. Right. I would love to see. I wish he would video it and put it on social media. I'd like a tour of Shatner's Shag Shack.

0: Amazing.
1: Which is what he wants his dressing room to be called. 4 feet of Polish sausage?
0: They said Stamos did this before to Riot Fest.
1: Oh, did an extravagant rider contract?
0: He has had a lifetime supply of combs for fans.
1: Combs?
0: Yes. A foot rub, unlimited hummus, and a guitar case.
1: Unlimited hummus.
0: And the festival's founder getting a tattoo of John Stamos.
1: Wait, the hummus was served in a guitar case?
0: Yeah, and it's unlimited.
1: That's the best.
0: So Shatner, I think, is making fun of Stamos.
1: I love it.
0: By adding Stamos into his.
1: I love it.
0: What was his about Stamos?
1: He wants a Montreal Canadiens hockey sweater signed by John Stamos.
0: Amazing.
1: In Chicago.
0: Are they boys?
1: This is great. I guess so. It doesn't go into detail. It seems like they're friends, though. All right.
0: Oh, he's made a video. Come on.
1: Who has Stamos Shatner, or Shatner?
0: Shatner.
1: Has he?
0: Let's see if I can get this going.
2: Riot Fest fans, Shatner here, and I've been digging around, found all those letters you sent me, and I decided you're such big fans of mine that I'm going to debut my heavy metal record at Riot Fest, and I hope you're there, and I hope I'm there, and I hope that you have my rider, and yes, don't forget my bowl of sauerkraut, if you please.
0: He's hilarious.
1: Unlimited bowl of sauerkraut.
0: He's hilarious.
1: I love it.
0: A bowl of sauerkraut, quote, ready to eat.
1: I love it.
0: he wins.
1: Oh, no, it's a smash.
0: We're talking about him and Riot Fest.
1: It's an absolute smash.
0: By the way, looking good on this video.
1: Oh, yeah. Well, you never can tell with AI, but, you know, we can retouch whatever pictures now. But, yeah, no.
0: He looks pretty good.
1: Well, you and I sat right with him.
0: At the
1: Comic and Pop Culture Expo a couple years ago.
0: I mean,
1: he was great.
0: Well, I mean, he was eating brisket with a plastic knife.
1: Well,
0: but look,
1: with his mouth open too. He's an open mouth chewer.
0: Well, he couldn't remember. He had no utensils.
1: Yeah,
0: they just gave him a knife, and instead of asking for a fork, he just ate it with a knife.
1: That's
0: which is,
1: what you get with craft service sometimes, you know.
0: Well, he got like 3 baked beans. Remember?
1: Yeah. I'll never forget.
0: Hey, it looked at us and went, well, they didn't bring me a fork.
1: Yeah.
0: We're like, well, yeah, no, that makes sense. You got to eat, you know?
1: Hey, dance with the one that brung you, baby.
0: I love he didn't want to complain to his own people.
1: Yeah.
0: You know what I mean?
1: Yeah.
0: They're there to get himself.
1: William Shatner.
0: He rules.
1: That's
0: He's 112.
1: Great. That's your rock news on Rocket 95.1.
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5: I'm News 19 meteorologist Jessica Camino. As we head throughout your Friday, it's going to be another warm and humid day out there with high temperatures nearing 90 degrees. Humidity will make it feel closer to 100 at times, though. Isolated showers and storms possible through the afternoon, with the main impact being localized heavy rain and frequent cloud-to-ground lightning. Heading into the weekend, the heat is on. Temperatures throughout the weekend into the low 90s feel like temperatures will surpass 100 degrees. I'm News 19 meteorologist Jessica Camino with your Weather Authority forecast.
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8: Reluctantly crouched at the starting line. Engines pumping and thumping in time. The green light flashes, the flags go up. 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
1: Ladies and gentlemen, the Great Martini.
2: Illusion.
3: 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Alchemy.
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3: 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Mystical.
2: 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Mind blown. Magic.
0: Great Martini with a very dramatic intro.
4: Good morning, Jim on the Casio.
0: At one time, in case you missed it, Great Martini was a radio illusionist, which is why the dramatic intro. We quickly realized that you can't see illusions on the radio. And he turned himself into a newsman.
4: Thank you.
0: Giving us the week's headlines in case you missed anything this past week.
4: Newsman is the nicest thing you've ever called.
0: Newsman.
4: Jimbo, headlines. 2 weeks worth. One here last week.
0: That's right.
4: I don't know if you saw, Netflix dropped a reboot of Little House on the Prairie.
0: We heard about it. Casio talked about it a little bit.
4: Have you watched it?
0: No, I've not.
4: I like it. It's just like the original, except the 19th century farm is run by K-pop demon hunters. So.
5: As it should be.
0: Yeah, I love that movie.
4: Jimbo, Kathy Griffin in the headlines. She is dating a much younger man. Yeah, that's right. Mel Brooks.
0: Kathy Griffin. Good friend of Casio's.
4: Dating a 22-year-old.
0: 22-year-old. How old do you suppose Kathy Griffin is?
4: Not 22.
0: Older?
4: Yes.
0: She found herself a young dude.
4: Jimbo, I don't know if you saw that a skateboarder crossed the entire United States in 39 days on his skateboard.
0: I didn't miss it. I missed it altogether.
4: And they say marijuana makes you lazy. Hotel Transylvania 5 is in the works.
0: I'm not sure I knew there was a Hotel Transylvania number one.
4: Yes, it's the animated. It's with Adam Sandler.
0: Oh.
4: Yes. They have to do Hotel Transylvania 5 because it's either that or Adam Sandler just Venmos his money to his friends.
0: So that his least, buddies have to do something for
4: at
0: it.
4: At least make a movie. Jimbo, an historic first. A great white shark was caught on camera off Rhode Island.
0: Rhode Island?
4: Yes. The historic first is Rhode Island being in the news. Do you forget their state sometimes? Because I do.
0: I forget they exist a lot of times.
4: Jimbo, the head of Marvel says that Robert Downey Jr. had a great response when he was offered the role of Dr. Doom.
0: Is that right?
4: Yes. His response was, talk to my accountant.
0: Yeah.
4: Dear Marvel.
0: Do y'all have a money printer?
4: Do your checks still cash like your other ones?
0: Right. He had to have bought six houses with Iron Man money.
4: And Jimbo, Senate Minority Leader Chuck Schumer farted during a speech this week.
0: We heard about that. In fact, we heard
4: it
0: that.
4: It was the most intelligent thing heard on the Senate floor in years.
0: It was a low rumble.
4: It sounded like it felt good.
0: Yeah, it did.
4: It was relief.
0: Oh, yeah.
4: That was building.
0: Yeah.
4: I couldn't hold it anymore.
0: That's a fact.
4: Jimbo.
0: He did pause just a smidge for it, too.
4: Because it felt great.
0: Uh-huh.
4: Jimbo, Anthony Hopkins is launching a music career at age 88.
0: Wait, is that Hannibal Lecter?
4: Yes.
0: A music career?
4: Uh-huh. The name of the record label that signed him is literally Def Jam.

0: D-E-A-T-H Jam.
1: No, not Def Jam. Don't kill him. D-E-A-F Def Jam. Literally. Mark Harmon will return and star in a new season of NCIS Origins.
0: Didn't know we still had a Mark Harmon.
1: CBS viewers haven't been this excited since their last bump in Social Security.
0: Yeah.
1: A British man was arrested for pirating and selling CDs, Jimbo.
0: A British man?
1: Yes. He marketed them under the title, "Now That's What I Call Useless." Who's listening to CDs?
2: Nobody.
1: So much that we got to pirate them.
0: I don't remember the last time I saw a CD player.
1: Jimbo, Colonel Sanders' Kentucky home is on the market for $1.5 million. It's your chance to own ground zero for congestive heart failure.
0: Wait. I honestly didn't know there was a real Colonel Sanders. I thought he was like a fake, just a trademark type thing.
1: Like Wendy?
0: Yeah.
1: From Wendy's?
0: Right.
1: No, he's a real person.
0: I had no idea. I'm today old on that.
1: Jim, I don't know if you saw music executive Clive Davis has passed at age 94.
0: Did see that, yep.
1: Not to say he was old, but when he discovered Earth, Wind and Fire wasn't in the band.
0: He was so old that Barry Manilow spoke at his funeral.
1: He discovered Earth, Wind and Fire when they were just elements. That's how old he is. Did you graduate with him?
0: Did I graduate with him? No. He was in the class behind me.
1: He was a junior?
0: Yeah.
1: Jimbo, experts say being out of shape is more likely to kill you than smoking.
0: Oh, wow.
1: As for doing both, that's the experiment West Virginia is running.
0: Yeah. What doesn't happen in West Virginia?
1: No, they do anything.
0: Education?
1: Yeah, they do anything.
0: Uh-huh.
1: Jimbo, a meteorite has crashed in New Jersey. Have you seen this?
0: No.
1: They say it contains material that predates Earth.
0: Is that right?
1: Yes.
0: Wow, that's fascinating.
1: New Jersey scientists wanted to release that information before they forget about it.
2: Forget about it.
1: Jimbo, a man in Ecuador tried smuggling 400 pounds of cocaine using an oil tanker.
0: Wow!
1: Yeah. Customs was suspicious when they found an oil tanker in his butt. That's how you smuggle all cocaine. Jimbo, federal authorities say Taco Bell may be the source of the nationwide outbreak of explosive diarrhea.
0: Yeah, we've.
1: They say they investigated numerous possibilities over the past several weeks and then just went back to their first guess.
0: Yeah.
1: We got an outbreak. Well, let's start with Taco Bell.
0: Yeah, well, might as well go.
1: Work our way backwards.
0: Might as well go that way.
1: Speaking of food places, Jimbo, Olive Garden says they are bringing back its never-ending pasta pass for the first time since 2019.
0: Whoa!
1: Yeah, the company wanted to do its part to keep the nationwide diarrhea epidemic going.
0: Is that going to cause explosive, too?
1: And last two, Jimbo, archaeologists are perplexed by a South African cave with only female skeletons from 300,000-year-old ancestor of modern humans.
0: Wow. Only females.
1: Only females. It's the oldest gathering of ancient female specimens outside the studio audience for The View. And last but not least, Jimbo, Halle Berry, in her most recent interview, has announced that menopause has left her with sleeve dryness.

0: that right?
1: You've heard of TMZ. This was from her interview with TMI, Hallie.
0: Great martini. See, now you're caught up.
1: We don't want to know about that.
0: No.
1: I don't care that it... I donit don't want to know it's 200 grit sandpaper. We're not with you. We don't need to know.
0: Great martini. With the past 2 weeks of headlines for you, catching you up here on Rocket 95.1.
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13: I'm News ID meteorologist Jessica Camino. As we head throughout your Friday, it's going to be another warm and humid day out there with high temperatures nearing 90 degrees. Humidity will make it feel closer to 100 at times, though. Isolated showers and storms possible through the afternoon, with the main impact being localized heavy rain and frequent cloud-to-ground lightning. Heading into the weekend, the heat is on. Temperatures throughout the weekend into the low 90s feel like temperatures will surpass 100 degrees. I'm News 19 meteorologist Jessica Camino with your Weather Authority forecast.
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2: Junior Joke of the Day brought to you by the Deep Comics and Games. Cassio, what did Yogi Bear pack for his picnic?
3: What did Yogi Bear pack for his picnic?
2: The bear necessities.
3: What are you going to do about it?
2: The simple bear necessities. Forget about your worries and your strife. It's just the bear necessities. The simple bear necessities.
3: Huh?
2: Jungle Book. My all-time favorite Disney movie.
3: Is that really?
2: Period.
3: Really? I did not know that.
2: All time.
3: Did you see the live action that they came out with a couple years ago?
2: I don't think so. Maybe I did.
3: It was good.
2: I might have.
3: You don't remember, though?
2: I'll have to look into it. See, anything, when you start fooling with the Jungle Book, you're hurting my feelings because it's my all-time favorite, unbeatable, unblemished Disney movie. It's the one that I need.
3: It's the one.
2: Yeah. I grew up with it. It was my childhood Disney movie. I love Baloo the Bear.
3: When's the last time you watched it?
2: It's been a minute. Now I have Disney Plus. I need to go back and watch it.
3: Okay.
2: I need to go back and watch the original. I'll look into this live action. I don't know if I've seen that or not, to be honest.
3: It was good.
2: I may have boycotted it because I felt like they were fooling with the Jungle Book.
3: Oh, really? Really?
2: I may have. That would sound something like just like something I'd do.
3: All right, Jimbo. We have. I'm putting this up on our social media. I was making sure. I was double checking all the clicks there. It is up on our. There we go. It's up on all of our social media. The question is, it's starting to go around, is guys on social media are listing the, quote, girl flexes that instantly make women attractive.
2: Mm.
3: Flexes that instantly make women attractive. So, just to get us started, I'm going to read some of these.
2: Okay.
3: So everybody know what we're talking about. And I think it is the number one, so I wanted to read it first. And that is a sense of humor.
2: 100%.
3: If a girl laughs at your jokes.
2: 100%.
3: And even better, if a girl makes you laugh. Oh.
2: Oh, boy. If a girl makes me laugh.
3: It's game on. You can get past a lot of problems.
2: You really can. I mean, you can also oversee a lot of other things.
3: Right.
2: But she made me laugh.
3: So there's a.
2: At the end of the day, if I say, but she made me laugh.
3: Oh, every guy gets it.
2: Then she won.
3: Every guy gets it, by the way.
2: Yeah.
3: And goes, oh, okay.
2: Yeah.
3: Let me see how to put this. There's a doctor way that women can go ahead and add 2 points to their rating.
2: A doctor way, you said?
3: You've heard of plus twos.
2: Oh, yeah. Oh, yeah, sure.
3: Yeah. Sense of humor is immediate plus two.
2: Absolutely.
3: Immediate.
2: All day long.
3: Immediate plus two.
2: Every time.
3: Somebody said, we drank for free at every bar we went to because she had so much credit everywhere from trivia winnings.
2: What does that mean?
3: That means she was going around. She's one of the trivia girls.
2: Yeah, no, yeah.
3: Does her knowing trivia, is that a plus to you?
2: I've hosted.

0: to trivia, and there's those girls. I mean, they do exist.
1: What I'm saying, does for you, she's really good at trivia?
0: I don't know if that moves the needle for me.
1: Really?
0: Yeah, I prefer a sense of humor. Okay. I mean, I don't mind the trivia business. I mean, it might be kind of fun at parties.
1: Does it help that she's win so much that y'all can drink for free?
0: Not really.
1: Oh, okay.
0: But I'm looking into the weeds now, but to me it means she's going to bomb at parties. She's going to bomb everybody's conversation with, no, you know, the real story is, you know what I mean? Because she knows everything.
1: Okay. What an interesting look on that.
0: Yeah.
1: There's the flip side of that.
0: Yeah.
1: This guy said problem solving skills. It should be you and me versus the problem instead of who is to blame. And when it's that, it is so hot.
0: Okay.
1: Problem solving skills.
0: Okay, so you're not pointing blame. You're just saying, wait, let's look at this thing as a whole.
1: This guy said not necessarily smart, not necessarily worldly, but just likes learning and finds the world to be an interesting place. Curious about the world.
0: Okay, yeah.
1: I guess. That doesn't instantly make her hot.
0: I mean, no, because I'm not that curious about the world.
1: This guy put financial responsibility.
0: That works. That works.
1: This guy said, sounds weird, but pretty badass if they're comfortable with power tools.
0: Oh, 100%. 100%. Hey, if she can get out a drill and drill bits and a socket set.
1: See, some of the... Oh, yeah.
0: Take care of business.
1: Well, it's the... Have you seen the guys on social media where they make their girl do the, quote, guy test? So they give her... They give her tongs, and if she doesn't immediately clap them like a guy, because every time you hand it to a guy, you got to clap them together.
0: Every time.
1: And they give her a power drill, and if she doesn't immediately go,
0: you have to rev it up. Yeah. See how this old boy works.
1: It's all guy things.
0: Yeah.
1: Look, they give them the tongue, and they go, what am I doing?
0: Uh-oh.
1: You go, yeah.
0: Yeah.
1: Well, that means she's not a guy. That's fine. But if she does give it a click, click, you're like, okay.
0: I'm in.
1: You got that feeling,
0: she's,
1: too.
0: She's almost
1: because
0: on my team.
1: Something in us is the feeling. We have to do it.
0: No, every time. If I mean, even scissors. Didn't you?
1: You got to make it work.
0: Yeah.
1: You got to see if it works.
0: Yeah.
1: Every time. You know, going in, it works.
0: I know.
1: Being financial responsibility, which had that one, a green thumb of any kind. If she's good with plants.
0: Yeah, if she can grow, she can help us out in the garden.
1: Is that hot?
0: Oh, it's smoking.
1: If you go to her house and she's got like plants everywhere that she keeps alive.
0: If you have tomato plants, I am on your team. If you can go out to the thing and pick a fresh tomato, I am on board, son.
1: These dudes are... We got financial responsibility, curious about the world, Jimbo. I mean, if you can grow a mater.
0: Hey, there's nothing. What's better than a fresh tomato picked right in the garden? I don't know much better. Cucumber and a tomato?
1: I wish I could see your face.
0: Oh.
1: You were so excited when you said that.
0: Big time. Big time.
1: Mine's more shallow. I wasn't thinking. I mean, I thought a sense of humor instantly, but then it's like, you know, girl in a pickup truck to win.
0: Always sexy. Always sexy.
1: She's comfortable around guns.
0: Sexy.
1: Scrubs.
0: Oh, yeah. Scrubs. That is up on the list. That's high. That's high on the list.
1: Of course, Stuart Peck chiming in. Stuart giving us what he don't like first, which we didn't.
0: Oh,
1: he didn't.
0: We didn't ask that.
1: He said, call my sense of style old fashioned, but nose rings turn me off. No, not for me.
0: Nose rings?
1: What do you had on nose rings? I like it.
0: Don't care. I'm good with it. I'm fine with it.
1: I don't like the septum piercing, the middle one.

0: Yeah, the big
1: looks like
0: the cow one.
1: Yeah.
0: Like a bull.
1: Hey, you got a little tiny hoop right here on the side.
0: It's a little bit cute.
1: Yeah.
0: It's kind of cute.
1: He also said, I don't like excessive tattoos. Boy, nose rings and tattoos is kind of on my list there, Stuart. we're not fighting over the same women, it looks like. He said, other than that, as long as she's willing to put up with my jet ski hobby, she's the one. Well, not just for him. If she lets you enjoy, because we all need our hobby.
0: Yeah.
1: If she goes, that's your hobby, and you go flourish in it.
0: Mm-hmm.
1: Because she's got her hobbies.
0: Sure.
1: But if she sees your hobby for you, Jimbo, if she goes, Mike, I got you a new Lego set.
0: Mm.
1: It's a win.
0: It's a smash. Are you kidding?
1: She's on your side.
0: If she says to me, take me scuba diving.
1: You in?
0: 100%.
1: Go chime in at The Rocket 951, Facebook, Twitter, Instagram.
0: Mm.
1: Tap that app. Cody Duncan said, this morning a hot tattooed goth chick paid for my stuff at the gas station. I didn't know how to react because it's the first time anyone has paid for anything for me. I should have gotten her name and number because now that's all I'm thinking about.
0: Yeah.
1: So I guess that would count as a flex. Oh, it's a big flex.
0: Big flex. Why'd she pay for his stuff?
1: I don't know. We're getting married, though.
0: We're at least going to have a date.
1: Huh? What about when the lady at the drive-thru calls you baby or sweetie or honey?
0: Adorable.
1: How it's you
0: the
1: go?
0: Best.
1: You go, what's your story? What's your story?
0: Huh? Every time. Every time.
1: James Gibson said, I love it when they have them toes painted up.
0: Toes painted up, like toenail polish.
1: Wait.
0: Toes painted up.
1: He said, I love it. I love it when they have them toes painted up while naked sitting in a beanbag chair eating Cheetos.
0: How specific. Wow, that got specific.
1: James has been waiting on this question. Hey, he's had this chance already, hasn't he?
0: Oh, yeah.
1: He's waiting on somebody to ask.
0: Yeah. That means at some point he's asked a lady to do that.
1: Them toes painted up.
0: Paint your toenails, sit in this beanbag chair, and eat some Cheetos.
1: Hey, I kind of ain't mad at it either.
0: I'm not mad at it one bit.
1: Hey, James, didn't know we were on the same page somewhere, but we do now.
0: I'm actually surprised how not mad I am at it.
1: Yeah, I might go to take a lap. I need to walk around a little bit, walk this off a little bit. I got something going on.
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0: El Nuzo Estupido.
1: By the way, go visit social media. We've got our question, flexes that make women hot instantly. You can chime in there on social media. We might circle back to that at a later point today. 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
0: It's World Emoji Day.
1: World Emoji Day.
0: Yep. This time every year, they delete some emojis and they add some emojis.
1: Okay.
0: To celebrate World Emoji Day, there's a report of 9 new emojis on the way.
1: I noticed a new... on the, you know, the faces section.
0: Yeah.
1: Where they're the different heads. There's one now that's like a, like his eyeballs are out. Have you seen that guy?
0: Yeah. Oh, yeah. I just noticed it yesterday. It's funny you say that.
1: And I was like, where'd he come from? This one right here. I just texted to you. Where'd that guy come from?
0: Yeah. No, I literally saw it yesterday. It looks like a big fish.
1: He's brand new.
0: Yeah.
1: What does it mean? Like, if I sent you that, what would that mean? If I just sent you that right now, what would you think?
0: You're surprised at something.
1: A surprise?
0: Uh-huh.
1: Okay. I wish you could hold it down and it would tell you what they call it. You know what I mean?
0: Yeah.
1: Because some of them, don't you love it when you type in, you know you're looking for the emoji, so in the text you type it and it comes up, so you can just click it?
0: Yes.
1: It... There's some of them where I go, I don't know this secret word. You know what I mean?
2: Yeah.
1: I try to get that face to come up. I go, I don't know it.
2: Yeah.
1: I just got to go scroll through every single emoji.
0: Right. Now I have to look through the faces.
1: I go, but here's what it means. Why is that not the code word?
0: Right. No, I've thought the same. We've all thought the same thing.
1: What's that one with the grin, the sly grin, or just half the face?
0: Yeah, I've seen that guy.
1: I have no idea what he's called. I use him all the time. I've tried grin, sly, sneaky. I've tried everything.
0: Nothing came up?
1: No.
0: Well, look forward to the new emojis. One is a cracked smiling face.
1: What? A cracked smiley face?
0: It's supposed to mean I'm very much not okay. Check on me.
1: Is it like the guy that's in the... It's a picture of the dog, and he's sitting in the fire, and it says everything's fine.
0: It's going to be kind of like that, yeah.
1: I'm smiling.
0: They haven't showed us what they look like. They're just describing them.
1: No, I mean, like, that's the meaning.
0: Yeah, right.
1: I'm putting a smile on, but it's actually chaos around me.
0: Right, that's what this is supposed to mean whenever it comes out.
1: Everything's fine. No, everything's fine.
0: Also coming out in the emoji world, a net with a handle.
1: Okay.
0: Process of
1: like
0: catching.
1: Like a butterfly net?
0: Maybe I'm going out for Pokemon or I'm going to go...
1: Fishing?
0: Perhaps fishing. Another emoji coming out is a monarch butterfly.
1: Wow.
0: Will you ever use that one?
1: Don't we have a butterfly?
0: I think we have plenty.
1: One's plenty.
0: I've never used a butterfly in any text I've ever sent.
1: Nobody's ever texted and went, that's not the butterfly emoji I'm looking for. You know, the butterfly emoji, whatever it is, because I've never seen it.
0: You mean there's no monarch butterfly?
1: Right.
0: You got a yellow butterfly?
1: Yeah.
0: You know.
2: Yellow.
0: Whatever. I've never even searched.
1: My guess is it's blue. Isn't it blue?
0: I don't know. I've never seen it or used it.
1: Butterfly.
0: Another new emoji is the pickle.
1: Yeah, look. Big blue one.
0: Blue butterfly.
1: That's what's on there. I just typed butterfly. Guess what that does? It works. Awesome.
0: But for what?
1: No, I've never used it. No. I'm just saying that's why it's awesome, because it's butterfly and it gets the word across.
0: Oh, you mean typing in?
1: Yeah, we don't need monarch butterfly.
0: Gotcha. Yep.
1: If you're typing that guy out, he's going to work for whatever conversation you got. You know what I mean?
0: Yeah. The pickle is coming out. It's similar to the cucumber. But it's nice for situations when you're, quote, in a pickle.
1: I thought we already had a pickle.
0: We have a cucumber. not a

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1: Junior Joke of the Day!
2: Junior Joke of the Day, brought to you by the Deep Comics and Games. Cassio, what did Yogi Bear pack for his pick?

0: Pickle.
1: Pickle. Well, when I type pickle, that comes up.
0: Sliced pickle. Sliced cucumber. No, they're going specifically a pickle this time.
1: But I typed in pickle. You know what I'm saying?
0: Yeah, well, that's...
1: So they've got it in as pickle.
0: Because that's all they've got. But to get that from now on, you're going to have to type cucumber. A lighthouse is coming, an eraser is coming, and...
1: An eraser?
0: Yeah. Just a regular pink eraser like we used in school.
1: I type in eraser now and a pencil comes up.
0: Yeah, no, there was going to be a specific... The old pink eraser, standard issue, seventh grade pink eraser.
1: You know, because we need that a lot.
0: Yeah, we use that. When you want to erase something from a conversation?
1: The dumb text you sent at 2 a.m.?
0: There you go.
1: And you just wake up and send the erase mode, you go, that's on me.
0: Yeah, sorry.
1: Wish I could delete that.
0: Yeah. Or you can recall it, like Stuart Peck.
1: What's that thumb one? Oh, look at him. Oh, it's the two thumbs where you point to you.
0: Yeah.
1: Rob Van Dam, you remember him?
0: Left and right. Thumb signs where you're pointing at your head with or you're pointing at something with a thumb.
1: Okay, the butterfly's useless. Lighthouse useless. I don't know why we need a lighthouse. Why do we need a lighthouse?
0: I don't know.
1: Eraser, I guess. I like the thumbs pointing. This guy.
0: Yeah.
1: Because I like the two fists that look like they're fist bumping if you put them together.
0: I use them all the time.
1: Yeah.
0: Use them all the time.
1: Pickle, I mean, I think we got, but if y'all want a specific pickle, that's fine. Meteor? What would you use Meteor? Coming in hot or something like that?
0: Probably. Yeah. Something cool's about to happen.
1: Coming in hot. Coming in like a meteor.
0: Uh-huh.
1: Okay.
0: Those are your new emojis on World Emoji Day today. Look for those soon. I don't know when they're coming. There's no date on when they're going to be there. I guess the next update on your phone.
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0: Oh, we can get our own emojis made. Mm-hmm. Interesting.
1: Now through July 31st. So get on it. If you're out there with the best emoji idea and you go, why don't they have this one yet? Lifehacker.com.
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13: I'm News 19 meteorologist Jessica Camino. As we head throughout your Friday, it's going to be another warm and humid day out there with high temperatures nearing 90 degrees. Humidity will make it feel closer to 100 at times, though. Isolated showers and storms possible through the afternoon, with the main impact being localized heavy rain and frequent cloud-to-ground lightning. Heading into the weekend, the heat is on. Temperatures throughout the weekend into the low 90s feel like temperatures will surpass 100 degrees. I'm News 19 meteorologist Jessica Camino with your Weather Authority forecast.
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0: 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That is Architects on Rocket 95.1. Happy Feel Good Friday. It is on, son. The weekend is here.
1: Jimbo, don't forget, we got to tell everybody, next weekend we're going to be out at Lynn Layton Chevrolet in Decatur.
0: 1 week from tomorrow.
1: The 25th.
0: We haven't been in Decatur in a while.
1: Been a minute. Never been to Chevy.
0: Nope.
1: Lynn Layton Chevy. Can't wait to get over there. And we have our Pat Patrick's Hang Your Balls on the Christmas Tree. It's Christmas in July. That, you know, we're celebrating Christmas in July.
0: And we got blue balls.
1: And those are our Christmas ornaments. Now, are we calling the moonshine Christmas ornaments? Do they have a hook with them?
0: No, but you hook the handle around one of your stronger limbs on your Christmas tree.
1: Or you could just use it for whatever you'd like.
0: I used mine for salt and pepper shakers.
1: Yeah. You drilled holes in the little lid?
0: No, my real salt and pepper shakers lids just happened to fit on them.
1: Oh, how about that?
0: So I just swapped lids.
1: I thought you went full, like that little tiny drill bit.
0: Yeah.
1: The little tiny
0: holes. I planned on that, but I didn't have to.
1: But it just switched out easy?
0: Yep.
1: You can use them as shot glasses, Christmas ornaments, whatever you'd like.
0: We have Luther Green moonshine glasses, shot glass size, and we also have Pat Patrick's blue balls for the Christmas tree.
1: And you can register while you're there for Guns N' Roses tickets.
0: Next, not tomorrow, a week from tomorrow at Lynn Layton Chevy.
1: Noon to 2. Come out and hang with us.
0: Come out.
1: Jimbo, also, let's wrap up this. You want to wrap up this? We got a couple taps for the instant things that make a, quote, flexes and instantly make a woman more attractive.
0: Yeah, you got some? Or you want me to pull them?
1: You got a couple taps over there?
0: I got Charlie Thrower tapping in on what makes a lady instantly attractive. Charlie.
2: So I used to work for Glamour Shots. You guys know I'm a photographer. But I used to work for Glamour Shots, and my manager in Texas was smoking hot. I would always wear, like, the power suits. And she had kind of, like, the only way I can really describe it, it's like the Taylor Dane short feathery hair from like the 80s. You know, it's Texas, so
0: 80s,
2: you get it. But anyway, and she was already smoking hot, but we had like a company party or picnic over at the house, or her house, or her and her family's house, and she, you know, just jeans and t-shirt or hoodie or whatever it was that she was wearing. And one of the hottest things I think I have ever seen, she had like her baby on her arm. I say baby, but her child was like 16 months or whatever. Someone handed her a beer. She couldn't open it, so she like put the beer in her mouth, bit the cap, twisted, and then spit it out. I don't know why, but that was just like,

0: Hey, baby. But, yeah. Oh, and give me, like, those rebel, those riot girls, you know, from, like, Bikini Kill or L7 or whatever. Yeah, like, those chicks are kind of hot.
1: Woo! Charlie Thrower. Charlie Thrower getting all hot and bothered this
2: holding
1: morning.
2: Your baby while opening a beer with your mouth is a flex that gets Charlie.
1: And then spitting the beer top out. D. Plumber tapped in. D. Plumber, good morning.
3: Yo, a good female flex is when they don't have four different baby daddies and an OnlyFans. Nah, but honestly, a good one, got family organization skills. For instance, every Sunday morning, you know, I get up for church. By the time I get in the shower and get out, Mrs. Plumber already has all the kids ready, set up, dressed, good to go, looking nice. And I don't know, if I get up and yell at them, they just kind of look at me like I'm crazy. But she just knows how to organize the family so well.
1: Yeah. Oh! That checks out.
2: Oh, yeah.
1: That checks out.
2: Well, that's human nature. The female being the good mom, you know what I mean? You go, well, that's part of in our human nature.
1: We all know. Dads don't know what's going on around the house.
2: They're awful.
1: They're completely out of touch.
2: I mean, that's a primal thing. You know what I'm saying?
1: Yeah. No, yeah. Yeah.
2: That's what I mean by human. That's just all. That's as long as humans have been around, that is a primal instinct.
1: I'm not blaming men for not understanding what's going on around the house. The ladies are designed to handle, take care of the children, you know, get them dressed, get them ready on time. Because if you leave it to me, we're going ham. We're going to be late.
2: What is it? But it's not a turnoff if you're not a mom. We're just saying.
1: Oh, no,
2: we're just
1: not
2: saying
1: at all.
2: If you're in that situation.
1: Yeah, not at all.
2: Billy Stagg, see, I said when the drive-thru lady calls you honey or baby or whatever the case may be.
1: Yeah.
2: Billy Staggs tweets at the Rocket 951, at Jimbo Wood, at the Casio Kid. Honey and baby only works for the shoe show ladies and the Waffle House waitresses.
1: Shoe show. Shoe show. Okay. I got you.
2: The shoe show.
1: And the Waffle House waitresses.
2: Yeah.
1: I think it's required. I think they learn in Waffle House waitress school how to use the words baby and honey.
2: Well,
1: and sweetie.
2: It's awesome.
1: Yeah. No, it's the best.
2: It works.
1: It's the best.
2: Also on our Twitter feed at the Rocket 951, Daniel Myrick said at Jimbo Wood, at the Casio Kid, at the Rocket 951, and enjoying silence while watching a movie is a plus, just saying.
1: Hey, if a waitress comes up to your table and goes, "What you have it, sweetie?" You know, is that the best?
2: Oh, it's great. And we're automatically friends.
1: Yeah.
2: My sister, you know, when you have a sister, any guy has a sister, y'all can go back and forth on how you can be honest with, here's how a guy thinks. Here's how a girl thinks.
1: Yeah.
2: You know what I mean?
1: Yeah.
2: Hey, well, this girl said this. What does that mean? You know.
1: Mm-hmm.
2: But my sister still tells people about the time she was watching a movie and she was asking me questions about this, you know, one of the I Killed My Ex documentaries. You know what I mean?
1: Yeah.
2: And we're 3 minutes in, okay? And she starts asking me questions about who's that lady? Who's that lady? Where'd she? And I finally go, I've watched the same amount of this as you have. Where would I have extra answers?
1: How would I know? You know?
2: Right. We've seen the same footage on this.
1: How would I know?
2: But you see, the guys, when you're in the relationship, you can't say that to them
1: because
2: then it's a fight.
1: Yeah.
2: But me and her, she started laughing, going, well, that makes sense when you say that, but I just thought maybe I missed something. I go, it's 3 minutes. I assume they're going to throw up a graphic and tell us who she is. You know what I mean?
1: Yeah.
2: We're about to get the backstory.
1: This is why we have the anchors on those shows, so they can come in and go, you know, this is who this is.
2: It's a story.
1: Yeah.
2: They have to intro characters at some point. We just passed this and found it. I didn't do research on it before we found it.
1: That's true. I've never thought about it. It's ultra comfortable around brothers and sisters.
2: Yeah.
1: You can be the guy and you can be the lady. And nobody's mad at it.
2: Yes.
1: You know.
2: Well, yeah, when the girl, because if I'm in a relationship and the girl starts asking questions, you have to just go, I don't know.
1: Yeah.
2: Or you go, maybe it's so-and-so.

0: Yeah, otherwise you're inciting a riot.
1: Right. Then you just don't want to, you're mad, don't want to talk to her.
0: Right.
1: Why are you being zippy?
0: Yeah. Yeah, now it's a thing.
1: Hey,
0: all
1: my
0: day.
1: Sister, we saw the same 3 minutes. Do we need to watch the same 3 minutes again and see if we both missed something? She still laughs at it. She goes, well.
0: True.
1: Yeah.
0: Good point. Solid point.
1: All right, we'll wrap that up. Flexes that instantly make women attractive. We'll wrap it up on air. You can still chime in on our social media at The Rocket 951.
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1: I'm News 19 meteorologist Jessica Camino. As we head throughout your Friday, it's going to be another warm and humid day out there with high temperatures nearing 90 degrees. Humidity will make it feel closer to 100 at times, though. Isolated showers and storms possible through the afternoon, with the main impact being localized heavy rain and frequent cloud-to-ground lightning. Heading into the weekend, the heat is on. Temperatures throughout the weekend into the low 90s feel like temperatures will surpass 100 degrees. I'm News 19 meteorologist Jessica Camino with your weather authority forecast.
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2: Guys, right now New York City is covered in hazy smoke because of wildfires in Canada. Yeah, can you smell it outside?
3: Yeah.
2: It's not good when you have to head down to the subway for some fresh air.
4: New York Mayor Zohran Mamdani attended a World Cup watch party with inmates at Rikers Island. That's how crowded the other bars were.
2: This weekend is the World Cup final in New Jersey. The final is in New Jersey. It'll be a nice change to see guys in tracksuits who are actually playing a sport.
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1: We got to talk about this lady that's going viral, Jimbo. And I don't know if you've seen the video yet. Have you seen the lady in Florida, Nancy Dello Stritto, 76 years old, and got a... Unfortunately, randomly got an unfortunate license plate.
0: No.
1: Have you seen this?
0: I have not.
1: She cannot believe what she saw. She got her new license plate in the mail.
0: Mm-hmm.
1: Now, I don't know if you want to write this down so you can see it. Or picture it a car tag, Jimbo.
0: Okay.
1: So, you know, you just randomly get whatever they assign.
0: I got a piece of paper. Go for it.
1: Draw a little. Turn it sideways so it looks like a car tag. Look at that.
0: Mm-hmm.
1: All right. SQZ-A55. That's her license plate.
0: You're kidding me.
1: Squeeze ass.
0: Seventy-something years old, you said?
1: 76, yeah. By the way, that looks like something that I would get on a tag. Not a 76-year-old lady.
0: I would love to get this on a tag.
1: See? Not a 76-year-old lady in Florida.
0: I've never been this lucky.
1: Well, Nancy did not order these as vanity plates to be funny. This is not her style. It was just a random assignment. And she says, she's talking about herself, she, quote, went ballistic and wondered how that could have passed state inspection.
0: Try to tell the cop that pulls you over that you didn't get that vanity license plate.
1: She lives in a retirement community, and now her friends are encouraging her to keep it.
0: Oh, yeah, she should keep it.
1: This is her talking about it, Jim.
0: Absolutely.
2: Looked at it, and I said, I don't think so. I don't think a woman that lives in a senior community that's going to be 77 years old next month will be driving around with what this plate has to say. I'm kind of resigning to it. I figured maybe it was just destined to be on my car. I can handle it if I get a few honks here and there. Actually, being over 70, I might like a few honks.
0: You will like a few honks.
1: By the way, she's got a t-shirt on that said, so far, this is the oldest I've ever been.
0: I need that shirt.
1: That's a great shirt.
0: I need that shirt.
1: That's a great shirt.
0: Yeah. squeeze ass.
1: Even though officials say she can request a new plate, like you heard her say, she has decided to keep it.
0: I think she should. If she was my Nana, I would encourage her to keep it.
1: If she was my Nana.
0: I would tell her it's the coolest tag on the road. Please keep it.
1: Well, you know that her husband's got to love it. He, by the way, he's sitting beside her.
0: Oh, he loves it.
1: He's got his sunglasses on.
0: Sure he does. Yeah.
1: Yeah, that's a whole... Here's her talking about it, Jimbo.
3: Uh-huh. Unravel the mystery behind a racy license plate.
4: And there you see her holding it up. She was sent this when she renewed her tag.
3: CBS News Miami's Joan Murray is your reporter.
1: Could it be more hilarious?
0: I love it.
3: And what to do if this happens to you?
1: But

0: But we, if we went in there and said, I'd like SQZ855, they go, no.
1: They tell you, no, you can't.
0: No, you can't.
1: That's on the banned tags list. But the computer spit it out, so there's nothing anybody can do about it.
0: By the way, that's better than what you could probably, like if you did a hot or big. Squeeze just makes it funny. You know what I'm saying?
1: That's probably how it passed muster. You know what I mean?
0: Hey, somebody looked at it and went, it's just squeeze.
1: Yeah.
0: It's not bad. But there shouldn't be A55 available anywhere. You know what I mean?
1: It's squeeze A55. Come on, guys. It's on y'all for seeing squeeze out.
0: I love how did how did pass inspection? Because they didn't care.
1: Yeah.
0: They have to make as many as they can as fast as possible.
1: Right.
0: They were just going.
1: Remember when you were growing up and you heard that prisoners made license plates?
0: Yes.
1: So do you think prisoners care about that?
0: Do they still do?
1: I don't know.
0: Is that a thing?
1: I have no clue.
0: Was that a rumor or is that really a thing?
1: I think it was a rumor. Somehow it got around the schools I went to. Well, you know, license plates come from prison.
0: By the way, let's don't forget that the Florida license plate has two oranges right in the middle.
1: Squeeze orange, orange out.
0: See, it's got the two.
1: Oh, that's great. Oh, look at that.
0: It looks great, doesn't it?
1: Oh, it's fantastic.
0: The only way it could have been better if it was Georgia and it had the peach right there in the middle.
1: Yeah. Squeeze ass.
0: Hey, it rules.
1: Well, she's the king of the road. That's
0: if
1: all
0: she
1: there
0: keeps
1: is to it, it.
0: She is. She's the winner.
1: She's got to keep it.
0: Yeah, she's
1: got
0: to keep it.
1: Everybody she knows has to encourage her to keep it. That is their responsibility. To encourage her to keep it.
0: As we go into the weekend, stay calm, carry on, and squeeze ass, my friends.
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1: Yeah! Movies this weekend. Movies that open this week. There's just the one. The Odyssey.
2: The Odyssey.
1: The latest from Christopher Nolan, filmed entirely with IMAX cameras.
2: By the way, only 25 theaters in the U.S. have the Odyssey and IMAX 70mm.
1: Yeah.
2: If only there was a word to describe the torturous journey to find one of those. The Odyssey.
1: The Odyssey, the adaptation of the epic poem by Homer that we all had to study in school.
2: Matt Damon said it's the most difficult movie he's ever filmed,
1: and
2: by far.
1: Went on to say he's taken a long break because this was so much work, filming The Odyssey. They filmed it in, I think, 6 different countries, all on those IMAX cameras, which are difficult.
2: Are you a Christopher Nolan fan?
1: Absolutely.
2: Yeah.
1: Matt Damon, of course, plays Odysseus, the king of Ithaca. Anne Hathaway is his wife, Penelope. Tom Holland is in it. He plays their son, Telemachus. And Robert Pattinson is one of the sleazy suitors trying to claim the throne by pressuring her into marriage. Zendaya, Tom Holland's wife, is also in the movie. She is the goddess Athena, who quietly protects Odysseus on his long journey home. And Charlize Theron plays Calypso, the immortal nymph who tries to keep him on her island forever. We all remember this from childhood. Ralph Fiennes was in the Odysseus, played Odysseus a couple years ago. Kirk Douglas famously played him. And now it is Matt Damon's turn to play Odysseus.
2: By the way, if you did a top three Tuesday on Christopher Nolan, it'd be hard to narrow down.
1: Big time.
2: Memento was fantastic.
1: Well, that's the one that got me on him.
2: Yeah.
1: That's the one that was filmed backwards, right?
2: Yeah, he did this. Yeah. He did the second one. That was his second movie. He did Following. I don't know if I've seen that one or not.
1: The one I became aware of him was Memento.
2: And then he did Insomnia.
1: Yeah.
2: Batman Begins, which was fantastic. The Prestige, which was great.
1: Ridiculous.
2: The Dark Knight. Oh, just one of the greatest, especially superhero films, if not films.
1: Absolutely.
2: Inception was mind-blowing.

0: Dark Knight Rises, Interstellar, how'd that work out?
1: People still quote Interstellar to this day. And how many times have you seen that scene?
0: Oh, my gosh. With Matthew McConaughey.
1: When he's crying about his family.
0: Dunkirk was fantastic.
1: Oh, boy.
0: Tenet, Oppenheimer, and now The Odyssey.
1: What a resume.
0: One of the highest grossing directors of all time with $6 billion worldwide on his movies.
1: What a resume. Big, difficult work it was to make that movie.
0: By the way, I heard Matt Damon was talking about he was filming another movie over in Germany.
1: Mm-hmm.
0: And Christopher Nolan reached out and said, hey, I wrote a part for you in this movie called Interstellar. Will you give it a read? And he goes, absolutely, of course. Mm-hmm. He's like, I'll read anything Christopher Nolan sends me. So he goes, they flew a PA over to Germany. And Matt Damon got off the set. It was like 9 o'clock at night, and the PA finally, you know, gets to sit in front of him and goes, hey, here's the deal, because they didn't want the script leaking. So he had to be with the script. So he goes, well, I have to film at 5 a.m. I'm about to go to bed.
1: Yeah.
0: And the PA was like, oh, and didn't even think about, I'm going to have to stay here in Germany. So he goes, hey, I got to film tomorrow, and then I'll watch it tomorrow night. That's how secretive they were over that.
1: Wow.
0: And of course, Matt Damon said, I read it and I was in a puddle afterwards.
1: Sure. Oh, yeah.
0: You know, reading it,
1: man. Yeah.
0: Christopher Nolan, fantastic job. I know it's got some, you know, it's got some controversy around it. We're going to talk about all that, but I definitely want to see it.
1: Well, I saw a Matt Damon story where he was talking when Christopher Nolan called him and said, hey, I'd like to put you in The Odyssey. But it's going to be hard. And Matt Damon goes, well, how hard can a movie be? You know?
0: Yeah.
1: Well.
0: And anyway.
1: He lost about 40 pounds for it. And it was such a difficult trek through 6 or 7 different countries. And these IMAX cameras are difficult anyway.
0: Yeah.
1: And he said, it was really, really so hard that I'm going to take a long break.
0: John Bernthal is in it. He's fantastic.
1: Yeah.
0: I don't know if you saw the tweet going around that he said, while filming the Trojan horse scene for The Odyssey, John Bernthal was in the horse, partially submerged in ice-cold water and shivering, and Christopher Nolan suggested pulling him out, and Bernthal said, you ain't breaking me, Chris. There's nothing you can do to break me. You know how he talked?
1: Yeah. Guess what? Tell that to your paycheck. You know what I mean?
0: That's what he's saying. That's when you go, just put me through whatever you like.
1: Yeah, exactly. Exactly. And that's the only one opening today, or this week, sorry, The Odyssey. Nobody decided to go up against it.
0: Last week's box office, we were not here on Friday, but Moana came out and...
1: Tanked. Absolutely fell apart.
0: I would have sat right here. It did get the top spot, but only $43 million.
1: Yeah.
0: That is a huge disappointment. People did not see that coming. $45 million at the box office. $40 million of that was from audiences who just wanted to see Rock with a hair. He's got a wig on it.
1: I liked the cartoon Moana.
0: That's interesting.
1: The original, the Disney one.
0: What happened?
1: We've seen it. I think we liked the cartoon one so much that we didn't need it again.
0: Minions and Monsters was in second place. Toy Story 5 in third. Evil Dead Burn debuted in fourth place. Young Washington in fifth. Obsession, Supergirl, Disclosure Day, Backrooms, and Gail Daughtry round out your top 10 there last week. Odyssey is going to be the clear winner.
1: Unbeatable.
0: Yeah, the clear winner. The question is, will it get to $100 million? That is their key. That is their goal for this to be a success. They want to open at $100 million. I think they might get it.
1: They'll be close.
0: July, by the way, they are saying July box office is down more than expected overall.
1: Well, we're going to the beach. We're vacationing. We're getting our trips in before school starts.
0: The 70 millimeter, there's only a few, like we said, a few of those. It is in IMAX in 400.

0: 150 screens. Mm-hmm. So I assume that it will be here in Huntsville. So we'll see. Do they get to 100 million is the only question. They'll clearly be the number one movie at the box office. And we'll see how far Moana drops yet again.
1: It's gone. It's finished.
0: Is it?
1: Yeah.
0: Plus there's a lot of kids' movies to watch.
1: Yeah.
0: I mean, that list I just went over, there's a lot of kids' movies in there. So we'll see. Enjoy the theaters. If you've seen any of those, let us know about them. And if you see The Odyssey this weekend, give us a review as soon as you can at The Rocket 951.
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15: I'm News 19 meteorologist Jessica Camino. As we head throughout your Friday, it's going to be another warm and humid day out there with high temperatures nearing 90 degrees. Humidity will make it feel closer to 100 at times, though. Isolated showers and storms possible through the afternoon, with the main impact being localized heavy rain and frequent cloud-to-ground lightning. Heading into the weekend, the heat is on. Temperatures throughout the weekend into the low 90s feel like temperatures will surpass

0: past 100 degrees. I'm News 19 meteorologist Jessica Camino with your Weather Authority forecast.
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1: Perfect timing with this tap, Jimbo. Here we go, the bubbler.
2: Ooh, happy Friday, man. Last day. Let's get it. I've been quiet with y'all today. It's Friday. Ain't got nothing regular to do, so, we've been doing like we do. On a side note, in a side quest, I found this really good snack. Walmart Better Goods Fruit Snacks. Strawberry lemonade fruit twist. It's got a koala bear on the front of it, Get those, dip them in peanut butter. It tastes like peanut butter and jelly sandwiches.
1: Whoa.
2: You're going to love it, Jimbo.
1: Sandwiches.
0: Wait a minute. Better Goods.
1: Better good. I'll rewind it a little.
2: A pink koala bear. Get those strawberry lemonade fruit twist. It's got a koala bear on the front of it. A pink koala bear. Get those. Dip them in peanut butter. It tastes like peanut butter and jelly sandwiches. You're going to love it, Jimbo. Oh, and on a side note, just be watching the door in about 10, 15 minutes. Got y'all something on the way. Couldn't figure out how to put my name on it, so I thought I'd just tell you. Something special for you, Jim Broski. Hopefully you'll like it. Hopefully they're better than the ones I got yesterday. Let me know.

0: ticket.
1: All right, so perfect timing. We walk out, and we've got a delivery from Krispy Kreme. Now, it smells just like it, doesn't it?
2: Yeah.
1: Thin Mint Girl Scout donuts. You open the box, by the way, and it smells like a Thin Mint box.
2: Yeah. No, it's, yeah.
1: It is a regular donut, you know, standard glaze, and then that looks like crumbled Thin Mints, doesn't it?
2: I think it is.
1: With a green drizzle on it. Is that like a mint drizzle, you think?
2: I'm about to find out.
1: We are going to try. Jimbo's taking the first bite. Thin Mint Krispy Kreme donuts.
2: O-M-G. Bubbler, what are you doing? Oh.
1: Yeah, it's Thin Mints.
2: Yeah, it is.
1: It's not like a fake thing. I was thinking it was a fake thing. You know what I mean?
2: That's for real.
1: Like where they're putting some chemicals in there. I mean, there is, but I'm saying this is Thin Mints.
2: Krispy Kreme, you rule. Bubbler, you rule. Thank you.
1: Why am I surprised? See, this is exactly what I was going to say. Mm. Why am I surprised? It's like it sneaks up on me every time how messy and sticky donuts are.
2: But it's worth it.
1: Me and you have a napkin. We don't have a plate. What are you doing?
2: I don't know.
1: What is that move?
2: It's just, I'm happy. I'm a happy move.
1: You started directing the orchestra.
2: I'm happy move.
1: What was that?
2: I don't know. I'm just happy.
1: You waved your hand back and forth. You like you're directing the orchestra. It's in your hand now. What are you doing? What are you doing?
2: It's just so ridiculously good.
1: It's good.
2: Mm.
1: Hey, imagine, I think they're going to be better hot. Do you? If they were hot?
2: Probably so.
1: You got it all over you. You got it all over you. And then you went.
2: It's on the carpet.
1: That's what you look like. Happy. You're moving. What, you just got energy? Like excited energy?
2: Yeah. I don't know what to do with it.
1: I've never seen you house a donut like this.
2: It's fantastic.
1: Every time we have taste tests, you take one bite of something and set it to the side while I'm over here housing
2: you
1: something.
2: Watch this Thin Mint donut disappear right before your very eyes.
1: You've taken 20 bites off that donut.
2: Mm.
1: Huh? That set the tone for the rest of the morning, isn't it?
2: I'm trying to marry eating this with doing a radio show, and I'm not sure if I can do both. Yeah. I'm not 100%.
1: I'm feeling some type of way right now.
2: Yeah.
1: Mm-hmm. I got a little something going on. I'm going to be honest with you. Thin Mint. Well, first of all, thank you, Bubbler.
2: Bubbler, you rock. Thank you so much.
1: Some assorted minis over there, too, Jim.
2: You knocked it out of the park today.
1: Thin Mint donuts.
2: Mm, what a discovery.
1: Look, guys, we taste tested them for y'all. You know what I mean?
2: Oh, yeah. No, 100%.
1: This was for the community.
2: Y'all can be assured that if you like Thin Mint Girl Scout cookies, you will love these donuts.
1: Do you still have some left?
2: Yeah.
1: Hey, pull just a big chunk of the mint off the top and eat it.
2: The mint?
1: Yeah, the crumble cookie.
2: Oh.
1: Get you a big chunk of just the cookie so you don't eat it with it. Hey, it's number one. It's number one.
2: That's the real deal.
1: It's crushed up thin now.
2: Mm-hmm. It's the real deal.
1: That's the move.
2: Well, Bubbler and Krispy Kreme both knocked it out of the park in one swoop today.
1: Boy, and be prepared for our sugar crash in the 9 o'clock hour. It's coming, baby.
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15: Yeah. I wake up every morning with my head up in a daze. 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Everybody tries to tell me.

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Every wall that I knock down is just a wall that I replace. 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How the will I escape?

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2: I'm News ID meteorologist Jessica Camino. As we head throughout your Friday, it's going to be another warm and humid day out there with high temperatures nearing 90 degrees. Humidity will make it feel closer to 100 at times, though. Isolated showers and storms possible through the afternoon, with the main impact being localized heavy rain and frequent cloud-to-ground lightning. Heading into the weekend, the heat is on. Temperatures throughout the weekend into the low 90s feel like temperatures will surpass 100 degrees. I'm News 19 meteorologist Jessica Camino with your Weather Authority forecast.
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0: It's time for the funny.
1: I started thinking about the past because there's a new iPhone out and a new update. It made me think, you know, we first got iPhones, we used them, we would talk. We would dial a number and have a conversation with people, and then we stopped talking and we started texting. And then Apple introduced emojis and bitmojis to communicate. And finally, I had to stop and ask myself, is it possible Tim Cook can't read? Now, there's something that you just tap onto a text and it replies using a symbol. There are six options. Here they are right here. There's a heart, a thumbs up, a thumbs down, ha-ha, exclamation point, and a question mark. Was it too hard to type the word ha-ha? It takes the same amount of time to click on to the text, then select the ha-ha, as it does to type ha-ha. It doesn't make me go ha-ha for society. It makes me feel frowny face emoji.
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1: Stupid news. 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
2: Florida.
1: We've seen criminals do a lot of thoughtless things. We've even seen some criminals try to hide drugs in a police car.
2: Yeah, we went over a whole gamut.
1: But it might be the first time we've seen someone try to hide a fake rig.
2: What's that?
1: Yeah.
2: Do they make those?
1: Yeah.
2: Are we talking
1: man's rig?
2: But I mean, are we talking like what the Lebanese use? Is that what you're talking about?
1: No, it's
2: okay.
1: It is a device that's built for you to sneak it into a court-ordered drug test. You know, in some cases, they have to watch you actually pee into the cup.
2: Yeah.
1: This is a fake unit with a bladder attached to it so that if you're trying to fake a drug test, you don't have to use your own pee or your own rig.
2: The Wizinator.
1: The Wizinator.
2: We've talked about the Wizinator. Like when it started popping off, I didn't know they were still a thing, first of all. And this guy has got his Wizinator. Did you say where?
1: Well, he got ticketed on a suspending license, which was a violation of his parole, so they took him to jail.
2: Okay.
1: When they put him in the back of the police car, he realized he had his fake rig on him. So he quickly, in a panic, took it off and threw it in the floor of the back seat of the police car.
2: Well, how'd he do that?
1: Well, I think it goes without saying that police officers know what's in their back seat.
2: But how did he... He's handcuffed.
1: He unstrapped it to himself.
2: He's handcuffed.
1: Somehow.
2: Does that mean the strap's in the back?
1: Somehow he figured this out.
2: And he's back here and did the buckle.
1: Yeah.
2: And then just let it fall on the floor.
1: Yep. When the cop opened the door, he saw it right away. And our boy James, who was in the back seat, tried his best to deny it.
2: Here's the audio of James being talked to by the officer.
3: What is this stuff?
4: What is it?
5: I don't know what that is.
3: Yeah, James, I have you on video pulling out a pee bag out of your pants, okay? I'm not stupid. I clean this car every day. I'm responsible for what is in this car. I am frustrated because I asked you if you have anything on your person.
4: I don't.
3: Okay? You did. And you're lying to me. So if you want to go down the rabbit hole of lying and see where this ends up, I'm more than happy to do it.
2: Mm. Wait. What a toddler instant reaction. What is that?
1: What is
2: it? You know what I mean?
1: That's not mine.
2: Wait, I got a lot of questions, first of all.
1: Yeah.
2: So that means clearly he

0: thought he had a drug test that day.
1: He did. He had a court-ordered drug test. And he was on his way to take it.
0: Which he knew he was going to fail.
1: Yeah.
0: He knew he was going to fail if he didn't pull out all the stops.
1: Correct.
0: And then, here's my other question, though. The cop didn't do a good pat-down. Let's call that.
1: Something went on. Yeah. No. So I feel like you'd find that.
0: Hey, I get it. It's in my back seat and you took it off. But why didn't we find that to begin with?
1: Correct.
0: Because it clearly had to have some kind of strap that James could undo in the back seat while he was handcuffed.
1: It also had to have a bag of somebody else's pee attached somewhere. Huh?
0: Well, that's... Is that the cop going, I'm not going to touch your rig area?
1: Well, I mean, sometimes in the course...
0: Because they're going to do the full body deal when you get there, you know?
1: Yeah, just in the course of arrest, sometimes you bump up against a rig or two. You know what I mean? You can't really help it. Okay. Just in frisking dudes down and whatever. But you're right. When you get to the jail, you get a full-on strip search.
0: Yeah.
1: But you don't want any foreign devices like this in your police car. In this case, you're right. He didn't pat him down.
0: In any vehicle.
1: Ever.
0: I hope I never look in the back seat and see a fake rig with the pee bag attached. Hey, we're going to question all my friends.
1: Oh.
0: Because it's not coming from me.
1: Everybody. And I remember who was in my car.
0: Hey, if you said, guess what? We all have that friend. Or if you went, hey, one of your friends got caught with a fake rig and a pee bag, you go, it's probably so-and-so.
1: Yeah, that's James.
0: Oh, yeah. Is that his name? Yeah, James.
1: Yeah.
0: All his buddies went, yeah, that's James. That checks out.
1: There's video of this whole interaction that we just played on the air. There's video of that, and it does show James after being caught with the fake rig and the pee bag. Why do I make poor decisions, man? I'm stupid, man.
0: Hey, we've all been there.
1: Hey.
0: We've all been there.
1: We know, James.
0: Hey, we've all had that speech, haven't we?
1: We
0: you
1: know,
0: go,
1: James.
0: Why am I stupid? I'm stupid. Why do I make poor decisions?
1: And that is your stupid news out of Florida on Rocket 95.1.
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8: I'm News 19 meteorologist Jessica Camino. As we head throughout your Friday, it's going to be another warm and humid day out there with high temperatures nearing 90 degrees. Humidity will make it feel closer to 100 at times, though. Isolated showers and storms possible through the afternoon, with the main impact being localized heavy rain and frequent cloud-to-ground lightning. Heading into the weekend, the heat is on. Temperatures throughout the weekend into the low 90s feel like temperatures will surpass 100 degrees. I'm News 19 meteorologist Jessica Camino with your Weather Authority forecast.
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0: Rocket 95.1, Jimbo and Cassio heading out of here for a Feel Good Free the Meat Friday. Thank you very much for listening, being a part of the show. Interaction is what we love from you, and we appreciate it. And we hope you have a great weekend. We will be back on Monday.
1: Oh, big weekend, Jimbo. I know you'll be locked in tonight, 7 o'clock on the CW. Best rom-coms ever, a two-hour special that ranks the top 20 romantic comedies.
0: Out.
1: Well, y'all might want to watch them because that's going to be next week's Top 3 Tuesday.
0: What name a rom-com, just so I'll know.
1: Pretty Woman, When Harry Met Sally, The Proposal, Jerry Maguire.
0: Okay, all right, I got it.
1: You got it?
0: Yeah.
1: Any of those ring top for you?
0: Jerry Maguire's pretty good.
1: Yeah. Because it had football in it.
0: Pretty Woman.
1: Fantastic.
0: Yeah, that's a great movie.
1: When Harry Met Sally, fantastic.
0: Yep. In fact, that might be my top three.
1: Might be top three Tuesday, so be ready. You might want to watch this special so we can do some homework. Super excited for this. Today on Peacock, the streaming premiere of Obsession.
0: Really?
1: The horror movie that took the theater by storm, surprised everybody. It will be out on Peacock today.
0: I'm in.
1: That is required viewing.
0: I will be watching.
1: On Hulu today, They Fight, starring Andre Holland from Moonlight as an ex-con who returns to his old gym to mentor kids in the boxing ring. Saturday, 4 o'clock, France and England fight for third place in the World Cup. Sunday at 2 o'clock, the final, World Cup final, Spain and Argentina.
0: I can't wait.
1: Are you rooting for Messi and the crew, or are you rooting for Spain and the upset?
0: Spain.
1: Spain?
0: Yep. I was talked into pulling for Spain yesterday.
1: Somebody described their play style as death by 1,000 passes. Because they just keep the ball away from you the whole time.
0: Right.
1: Shutout. 6 shutouts for Spain. Nobody's ever done that in a World Cup.
0: Wow.
1: That's pretty strong. That's called good defense right there.
0: Yeah, not bad.
1: And Sunday at 8 on HBO, episode 5 of House of Dragon, season 3. Are you still in on that?
0: 100. I can't wait.
1: Are you watching them as they come out?
0: Now I am. I had to catch up. Yeah.
1: And it's solid?
0: Oh, it's excellent.
1: Okay. Your late night talk shows are all on repeat tonight. There's your TV listings. Enjoy your weekend. We will be back here again Monday morning, getting some hijinks. Maybe we've seen some movies. Maybe y'all have seen some movies. Maybe y'all have done something fun. Plus, we also have Five Finger Death Punch tickets next week as well. So join us Monday morning, 5 a.m. on that pregame hour right here on Rocket 95.1. Come on.
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1: I'm News 19 meteorologist Jessica Comito. As we head throughout the rest of your Friday, we're going to be watching for an isolated shower and thunderstorm development during the afternoon. It will be another warm and humid day, though, with temperatures nearing 90, feeling temperatures reaching 100 degrees. As we head into the overnight hours tonight, patchy fog and overnight lows into the low 70s, and heat is on throughout the weekend with highs in the low 90s, feeling temperatures over 100. I'm News 19 meteorologist Jessica Comito with your Weather Authority forecast.

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1: 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We appreciate you being a part of the show. Thank you for chiming in and jumping in here and getting involved. That's the best thing in the world that you can do with us. We appreciate you. Hope you have a great weekend. We'll be back on Monday with some Five Finger Death Punch tickets.
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3: I'm News 19 meteorologist Jessica Comito. As we head throughout the rest of your Friday, we're going to be watching for an isolated shower and thunderstorm development during the afternoon. It will be another warm and humid day, though, with temperatures nearing 90, feeling temperatures reaching 100 degrees. As we head into the overnight hours tonight, patchy fog and overnight lows into the low 70s, and heat is on throughout the weekend with highs in the low 90s, feeling temperatures over 100. I'm News 19 meteorologist Jessica Comito with your Weather Authority forecast.
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5: From the WHNT News 19 Weather Authority, here is your latest forecast.
6: I'm News 19 meteorologist Jessica Comito. As we head throughout the rest of your Friday, we're going to be watching for isolated shower and thunderstorm development during the afternoon. It will be another warm and humid day, though, with temperatures nearing 90, feeling temperatures reaching 100 degrees. As we head into the overnight hours tonight, patchy fog and overnight lows into the low 70s, and heat is on throughout the weekend with highs in the low 90s, feeling temperatures over 100. I'm News 19 meteorologist Jessica Comito with your Weather Authority forecast.
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14: I'm News 19 meteorologist Jessica Comito. As we head throughout the rest of your Friday, we're going to be watching for isolated shower and thunderstorm development during the afternoon. It will be another warm and humid day, though, with temperatures nearing 90, feeling temperatures reaching 100 degrees. As we head into the overnight hours tonight, patchy fog and overnight lows into the low 70s, and heat is on throughout the weekend with highs in the low 90s, feeling temperatures over 100. I'm News 19 meteorologist Jessica Comito with your Weather Authority forecast.
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Ah, the 90s were your player days. 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
15: From the WHNT News 19 Weather Authority, here is your latest forecast.
16: I'm News 19 meteorologist Jessica Comito. As we head throughout the rest of your Friday, we're going to be watching for isolated shower and thunderstorm development during the afternoon. It will be another warm and humid day, though, with temperatures nearing 90, feeling temperatures reaching 100 degrees. As we head into the overnight hours tonight, patchy fog and overnight lows into the low 70s, and heat is on throughout the weekend with highs in the low 90s, feeling temperatures over 100. I'm News 19 meteorologist Jessica Comito with your Weather Authority forecast.
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5: I'm News 19 meteorologist Jessica Comito. As we head throughout the rest of your Friday, we're going to be watching for isolated shower and thunderstorm development during the afternoon. It will be another warm and humid day, though, with temperatures nearing 90, feeling temperatures reaching 100 degrees. As we head into the overnight hours tonight, patchy fog and overnight lows into the low 70s, and heat is on throughout the weekend with highs in the low 90s, feeling temperatures over 100. I'm News 19 meteorologist Jessica Comito with your Weather Authority forecast.
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14: I'm News 19 meteorologist Jessica Comito. As we head throughout the rest of your Friday, we're going to be watching for an isolated shower and thunderstorm development during the afternoon. It will be another warm and humid day, though, with temperatures nearing 90, feeling temperatures reaching 100 degrees. As we head into the overnight hours tonight, patchy fog and overnight lows into the low 70s, and heat is on throughout the weekend with highs in the low 90s, feeling temperatures over 100. I'm News 19 meteorologist Jessica Comito with your Weather Authority forecast.
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9: I'm News 19 meteorologist Jessica Comito. As we head throughout the rest of your Friday, we're going to be watching for isolated shower and thunderstorm development during the afternoon. It will be another warm and humid day, though, with temperatures nearing 90, feeling temperatures reaching 100 degrees. As we head into the overnight hours tonight, patchy fog and overnight lows into the low 70s, and heat is on throughout the weekend with highs in the low 90s, feeling temperatures over 100. I'm News 19 meteorologist Jessica Comito with your Weather Authority forecast.
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3: I'm News 19 meteorologist Jessica Comito. As we head throughout the rest of your Friday, we're going to be watching for isolated shower and thunderstorm development during the afternoon. It will be another warm and humid day, though, with temperatures nearing 90, feeling temperatures reaching 100 degrees. As we head into the overnight hours tonight, patchy fog and overnight lows into the low 70s, and heat is on throughout the weekend with highs in the low 90s, feeling temperatures over 100. I'm News 19 meteorologist Jessica Comito with your Weather Authority forecast.

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1: Thanks for listening to Jimbo and Cassio on a feel-good Friday. We appreciate you being a part of the show. Thank you for chiming in and jumping in here and getting involved. That's the best thing in the world that you can do with us. We appreciate you. Hope you have a great weekend. We'll be back on Monday with some five-finger death punch tickets.
2: What?
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2: 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So enjoy your weekend. Like Jimbo said, stay safe out there. And we hope you join us again here Monday morning, starting at 5 a.m. on the pregame hour for Jimbo and Cassio, Rockin' 95.1.
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14: I'm News 19 meteorologist Jessica Comito. As we head throughout the rest of your Friday, we're going to be watching for isolated shower and thunderstorm development during the afternoon. It will be another warm and humid day, though, with temperatures nearing 90, feeling temperatures reaching 100 degrees. As we head into the overnight hours tonight, patchy fog and overnight lows into the low 70s, and heat is on throughout the weekend with highs in the low 90s, feeling temperatures over 100. I'm News 19 meteorologist Jessica Comito with your Weather Authority forecast.
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1: Thanks for listening to Jimbo and Cassio on a feel-good Friday. We appreciate you being a part of the show. Thank you for chiming in and jumping in here and getting involved. That's the best thing in the world that you can do with us. We appreciate you. Hope you have a great weekend. We'll be back on Monday with some five-finger death punch tickets.
2: What?
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2: 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Like Jimbo said, stay safe out there. 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
12: From the WHNT News 19 Weather Authority, here is your latest forecast.
13: I'm News 19 meteorologist Jessica Comito. As we head throughout the rest of your Friday, we're going to be watching for isolated shower and thunderstorm development during the afternoon. It will be another warm and humid day, though, with temperatures nearing 90, feeling temperatures reaching 100 degrees. As we head into the overnight hours tonight, patchy fog and overnight lows into the low 70s, and heat is on throughout the weekend with highs in the low 90s, feeling temperatures over 100. I'm News 19 meteorologist Jessica Comito with your Weather Authority forecast.
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11: I'm News 19 meteorologist Jessica Camido. 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

0: Isolated shower and thunderstorm development during the afternoon. It will be another warm and humid day, though, with temperatures nearing 90, feeling temperatures reaching 100 degrees. As we head into the overnight hours tonight, patchy fog and overnight lows into the low 70s, and heat is on throughout the weekend with highs in the low 90s, feeling temperatures over 100. I'm News 19 meteorologist Jessica Commuto with your Weather Authority forecast.
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12: I'm News 19 Certified Chief Meteorologist Danielle Dozier. Periods of showers and storms have been in the forecast through this evening. We'll continue as we head towards sunset, and then after that, the coverage will wind down. Temperatures overnight will be in the lower 70s, and tomorrow, highs will be in the lower 90s. On Sunday, we're also looking at highs in the low 90s. Heat index values over the weekend will climb just above the 100-degree mark. We'll have chances for showers and storms both Saturday and Sunday, otherwise partly sunny. I'm Certified Chief Meteorologist Danielle Dozier with your Weather Authority forecast.
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10: I'm News 19 Certified Chief Meteorologist Danielle Dozier. Periods of showers and storms have been in the forecast through this evening. We'll continue as we head towards sunset, and then after that, the coverage will wind down. Temperatures overnight will be in the lower 70s, and tomorrow, highs will be in the lower 90s. On Sunday, we're also looking at highs in the low 90s. Heat index values over the weekend will climb just above the 100-degree mark. We'll have chances for showers and storms both Saturday and Sunday, otherwise partly sunny. I'm Certified Chief Meteorologist Danielle Dozier with your Weather Authority forecast.
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7: I'm News 19 Certified Chief Meteorologist Danielle Dozier. Periods of showers and storms have been in the forecast through this evening. We'll continue as we head towards sunset, and then after that, the coverage will wind down. Temperatures overnight will be in the lower 70s, and tomorrow, highs will be in the lower 90s. On Sunday, we're also looking at highs in the low 90s. Heat index values over the weekend will climb just above the 100-degree mark. We'll have chances for showers and storms both Saturday and Sunday, otherwise partly sunny. I'm Certified Chief Meteorologist Danielle Dozier with your Weather Authority forecast.
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2: 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We appreciate you being a part of the show. Thank you for chiming in and jumping in here and getting involved. That's the best thing in the world that you can do with us. We appreciate you. Hope you have a great weekend. We'll be back on Monday with some five-finger death punch tickets.
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8: I'm News 19 Certified Chief Meteorologist Danielle Dozier. Periods of showers and storms have been in the forecast through this evening. Will continue as we head towards sunset, and then after that, the coverage will wind down. Temperatures overnight will be in the lower 70s, and tomorrow, highs will be in the lower 90s. On Sunday, we're also looking at highs in the low 90s. Heat index values over the weekend will climb just above the 100-degree mark. We'll have chances for showers and storms both Saturday and Sunday, otherwise partly sunny. I'm Certified Chief Meteorologist Danielle Dozier with your Weather Authority forecast.
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4: I'm News 19 Certified Chief Meteorologist Danielle Dozier. Periods of showers and storms have been in the forecast through this evening. Will continue as we head towards sunset, and then after that, the coverage will wind down. Temperatures overnight will be in the lower 70s, and tomorrow, highs will be in the lower 90s. On Sunday, we're also looking at highs in the low 90s. Heat index values over the weekend will climb just above the 100-degree mark. We'll have chances for showers and storms both Saturday and Sunday, otherwise partly sunny. I'm Certified Chief Meteorologist Danielle Dozier with your Weather Authority forecast.
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1: 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We appreciate you being a part of the show. Thank you for chiming in and jumping in here and getting involved. That's the best thing in the world that you can do with us. We appreciate you. Hope you have a great weekend. We'll be back on Monday with some Five Finger Death Punch tickets.
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14: From the WHNT News 19 Weather Authority, here is your latest forecast.
15: I'm News 19 Certified Chief Meteorologist Danielle Dozier. Periods of showers and storms have been in the forecast through this evening. We'll continue as we head towards sunset, and then after that, the coverage will wind down. Temperatures overnight will be in the lower 70s, and tomorrow, highs will be in the lower 90s. On Sunday, we're also looking at highs in the low 90s. Heat index values over the weekend will climb just above the 100-degree mark. We'll have chances for showers and storms both Saturday and Sunday, otherwise partly sunny. I'm Certified Chief Meteorologist Danielle Dozier with your Weather Authority forecast.
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